0: chumbacasino.com.
1: Recently, our company's softball team lost the big game by one run. Then Dale tried to console us with the quote, "Winning isn't everything." Dale's a loser. I play to win, like early payout from Bet365. If my team goes up big, I get paid out instantly, even if they blow the lead later.
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club last night, right? And I was playing the house music. And then I was like, maybe I can go one deeper. So I did, and they liked it. And then I was like, maybe I can go one more deeper. And I did.